0: online und auf DAB+.
1: News Radio.
2: One ticket, please. Well, almost everybody's here. Hey, what's going on, man? Yeah, she's at home. Yeah, she's at home.

0: News. 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Die Stimme der Mehrheit.
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